0: for every beach photo, every golden hour,
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2: You can't touch this. 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

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See you at the bar, you was hardly talking. That's when I knew that your heart was scarring. Friends to lovers need a part to star in. Like, wait, babe,

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Should have told you I could see this coming. Like I'm looking right into a crystal ball. Number 2.

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2: 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We're oceans apart. Even though my tears are dried.